0: Hello, everybody. It's almost 3 years since we played London the last time, and it's far too long. It's great to be back, I can tell you that.
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0: 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She's standing right behind me here. It's the blonde one. She's just about to sing As Good As New.

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Are you feeling good? Yeah? Nice to hear. I would like to ask you a question. What do you think of our band?

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Would you like to hear that again? Yeah. Let's take it one more time.

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Thank you for coming. You were great. To remind us all of UNICEF and the Year of the Child. Now for something else, something completely different. It's the current number 3 in the British charts. Give me, give me, give me.

never think that you saw it all. You have always the eyes open. You have to be like a roof with lots of antennas. Get all the images. And you don't say, I don't like this because it was better before. This is not chic, this is not elegant. You know, every period has the taste it deserves. Vulgar, not vulgar, we don't know. It's not up to us to be the judge of times.